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2: Later today, the findings of a public inquiry into how Lucy Letby was able to repeatedly kill and harm babies on a hospital neonatal unit will be published. Former Prime Minister David Cameron's urged local communities to fight together. It's part of a new campaign calling on the government to reset relations with the countryside. He spoke at a launch event led by the Countryside Alliance in Westminster.
3: I don't care if you don't go hunting. The ban on trail hunting is your fight. You don't have to be a farmer to care about the farm tax. Fighting against that is your fight. I don't care if you're not a publican or you never step inside a pub. Saving rural pubs is your fight.
2: Pubs and retailers across England and Wales will be able to accept digital IDs, proof of age to buy alcohol under new rules. The changes to the Licensing Act come into force today, and the government expects it will take some time for the technology to be widely adopted. It was a comfortable win last night for Leeds United at home in the Premier League. The West Yorkshire side beat Newcastle United 4-1. That's the latest from Radio News Hub. I'm Jules Eastbridge.
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2: The findings of a public inquiry into how Lucy Letby was able to repeatedly kill and harm babies on a hospital neonatal unit will be published later today. A new campaign is calling for the government to reset relations with rural communities. The Countryside Alliance say 27 policies introduced or proposed by Labour since the party came to power in 2024 have been damaging to rural communities. The former Prime Minister David Cameron has urged local communities to pull together.
3: To stand together and to fight together and to represent the country as best we can to our members of Parliament, both houses and the government. Stand together, fight together and we'll win together.
2: Pubs and retail across England and Wales will be able to accept digital ID as proof of age to buy alcohol under new rules. The move aims to provide an alternative to carrying a physical ID so people can use their phones to prove their age at the pub, festivals and concerts. And Leeds United continued their unbeaten Premier League season with a win last night at home against Newcastle United. That's the latest from Radio News Hub. I'm Jules Eatbridge.
0: 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Coming up.

1, 2, 1, 2. We gonna send this one out to all the brothers of the world. I got something I wanna say. Yeah.

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1: Later today, the findings of a public inquiry into how Lucy Letby was able to repeatedly kill and harm babies on a hospital neonatal unit will be published. Former Prime Minister David Cameron's urged local communities to fight together. It's part of a new campaign calling on the government to reset relations with the countryside. He spoke at a launch event led by the Countryside Alliance in Westminster.
2: I don't care if you don't go hunting. The ban on trail hunting is your fight. You don't have to be a farmer to care about the farm tax. Fighting against that is your fight. I don't care if you're not a publican or you never step inside a pub. Saving rural pubs is your fight.
1: Pubs and retailers across England and Wales will be able to accept digital IDs, proof of age, to buy alcohol under new rules. The change to the Licensing Act comes into force today, but the government expects it will take some time for the technology to be widely adopted. And Leeds United continued their unbeaten run in the Premier League. They beat Newcastle United 4-1. That's the latest from Radio News Hub. I'm Jules Eatbridge.
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2: The findings of a public inquiry into how Lucy Letby was able to repeatedly kill and harm babies on a hospital neonatal unit will be published later today. A new campaign is calling for the government to reset relations with rural communities. The Countryside Alliance say 27 policies introduced or proposed by Labour since the party came to power in 2024 have been damaging to rural communities. The former Prime Minister David Cameron has urged local communities to pull together.
3: To stand together and to fight together and to represent the country as best we can to our members of Parliament, both houses and the government. Stand together, fight together and we'll win together.
2: Pubs and retail across England and Wales will be able to accept digital ID as proof of age to buy alcohol under new rules. The move aims to provide an alternative to carrying a physical ID so people can use their phones to prove their age at the pub, festivals and concerts. And Leeds United continued their unbeaten Premier League season with a win last night at home against Newcastle United. That's the latest from Radio News Hub. I'm Jules Eastbridge.
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2: The findings of the public inquiry into convicted child killer Lucy Letby will be published today. The Third Wall inquiry was launched in 2023, looking at whether suspicions should have been raised earlier. Letby maintains her innocence. Pubs and retailers will be able to accept digital ID as proof of age to buy alcohol under new rules. Holly Hughes reports.
3: The move aims to provide an alternative to carrying a physical ID, so punters can use their phones to prove their age at the pub, festivals and concerts. The changes come into force today and apply to businesses in England and Wales, but the government expects it to take some time for the technology to be widely adopted. The ID will be available through third-party apps like Yoti.
2: The Duke and Duchess of Sussex are understood to have moved their children to a new school after talks with their security team. Heavy traffic and the lengthy journey to the school reportedly put security teams under strain. And Welsh actor Matthew Rhys has made history at the Emmys, taking home two Best Lead Actor awards. For On Radio News Hub, I'm Frankie Hairsign.
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2: The findings of a public inquiry into how Lucy Letby was able to carry out her crimes will be published today. The Third Wall inquiry was launched in 2023 to seek answers for the victims' families and ensure lessons are learned. It looked at whether hospital bosses could have done more to protect babies. Digital ID can be accepted as proof of age in England and Wales from today. Holly Hughes has more.
3: People can use their phones to prove their age at pubs, festivals and concerts under the new rules, but the government expects it to take some time for the technology to be widely adopted. It comes after Prime Minister Andy Burnham scrapped a wider digital ID programme that was planned under his predecessor, Sir Keir Starmer. It will remain an individual or business's choice whether to use or adopt it.
2: Reform UK's crypto billionaire donors could face enhanced checks to prove their presence in the UK. It emerged over the weekend that the party received £72 million from two donors who lived overseas. And it was a comfortable win for Leeds United last night, beating Newcastle 4-1 to maintain their unbeaten start to the Premier League campaign. From Radio News Sub, I'm Frankie Hersine.
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0: Well, a good morning to you all. I hope I find you well. It's a Tuesday. It's the 15th of September 2026 and we are here celebrating the morning. What are you up to? Getting ready for work? Hope so. You know, getting ready to do what you normally do. It could be work, it could be college, it could be school. I don't know. See, but make sure you're going to be sticking around with me here, Mixmaster Mac on Colourful Breakfast. I'm going to play you loads of oldies. I'm going to play you some new stuff in an hour or two. I'm going to play the track of the week. We're going to play the artist spotlight. That's all coming within the next 2 hours. But we're going to start things off with some oldies from the 90s. Yes, I like to do 80s, but let's do a bit more 90s stuff, shall we? Let's start things off. Actually, that's a lie. This one isn't from there. It's 1988, so it's just before. But you know what? I thought I needed to play. This is Guy.
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2: Just before the break, you heard Lala Hathaway with Heaven Knows. That was a cover version, originally done by Jackie Graham, if memory serves. Before that, you had Brand New Heavens, Brand New Heavies with Apparently Nothing, featuring Carleen Anderson. So another version with the same vocalist. And we started things off with Guy from their album from 1988, Jack Swinging It Baby, with I Like. Hey, it's Colorful Breakfast. How are you? I think it's good. All right, today's Tuesday, so you know what? Before I forget, let's take a look and see what the weather's going to be like, because it's always important to know what the weather's doing. Right, okay, today is Tuesday, so and then let's make sure we got Tuesday. Yes, we have. Okay, wonderful. Right, sunrise was at 6:35 this morning. Sunset is at 19:16. We have a high of 22 degrees, which will be at 4 o'clock, and then it will go away again. It will drop down to 21. And we've got a risk of a few scattered showers. I think there's a 44% chance in the afternoon, but then it dissipates after that. So it may be chucking down a little bit of liquid, but not too much. So, yeah, it says here, light cloud and gentle breeze here in London. If you didn't know, that's where we're coming from. Okay, let's take a look at the rest of the country. Why not? Because it's important that we do so. Right, so let's see. Right now, at hang on, that's the wrong time here. Hang on, wait, let's move it a bit. Yeah, there we go. Right, in Edinburgh, it's 14 degrees. In Belfast, it's 13 degrees. I'm losing my track here. Dublin is 14 degrees. Manchester is going to get some rain this morning at 17 degrees. It should be raining right now. And same with Cardiff. They're going to get a bit of rain as well. That's also 17 degrees. We're currently at London in 18 degrees. Later on this afternoon at 1 o'clock, we're going to have 20 degrees in London. And we may have some showers around roughly around that time as well. Cardiff is going to have 19 degrees. Manchester is going to have 17 degrees. So is Dublin. And then Belfast is going to have 16 degrees along with Edinburgh as well, which they may have a few scattered showers as well. So that's your weather for today. Oh, you know, I think, do you need to, well, take some covering, something you're going to cover your head with, because I can't guarantee whether it's not going to rain or whether it is or not. I just don't know. I'm not a weatherman.
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0: You just heard the Groove Association using a familiar track. I can't think where I've heard it before, with Old School Magic. That's the New York Crew remix. Before that, you had Eric Benet with Music, and we started that selection off with Faith Evans and Loving Me as opposed to Loving You. Right, okay, let's take a look at some birthdays. Let's see, because the last batch I gave you, I'm sure, weren't actually correct, but hey, what can you do? I can only look it up and explain it to you. Right, let's see who I know out of this lot. DJ KG, he was born Kerr Lamont Geist. He's an American DJ, a record producer, etc. He was born this day. He's 57 years old. Yikes. Who else is there? Busy Bone from Bone Thugs and Harmony, otherwise known as Byron Anthony McCain the Second. Yep, yeah, so he's from Bones Thugs and Harmony. He turns 50 today. 2 Chainz. Have I ever heard any of his music? I've seen him in TV shows and such, but I've never really listened to his music. Anyway, he turns 49. Oh, so he's up there as well. And a lady who's done pretty well for herself. She was in the movie Dreamgirls. Didn't she win a competition? I'm sure she did. She was with Common. She's with Common now, isn't she? Oh dear, it's a shame. Anyway, her name is Jennifer Hudson, or J Hud. Yes, she turns 45.
1: Tap in. Tap in. Tap in. Tap in. Tap in. To

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2: You just heard a bunch of UK garage there in a row. We started off with Soul Solid Crew and Oh No, That's the Word, which was, I think, their first big single. Then you heard Lonjo with Summer of Love. I thought I'd squeeze that in just before the weather changes. And you just heard Abracadabra from Craig David from 2034. That's actually West Nelson, not actually Craig David. Anyway, how you been? Colourful breakfast. You know what? I've been trying to watch Lanterns. I haven't watched it yet. Have you got any further with it? Is it any good? Because I'm seeing the reviews and I'm doing my best to... You know, the people do those spoiler things and they keep doing the reviews. I've been doing my best. It's like playing basketball. People are throwing...
0: Soulful music hits. Oh my God. All day, all night.

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1: Findings of the public inquiry into convicted child killer Lucy Letby will be published today. The Thirlwall inquiry was launched in 2023, looking at whether suspicions should have been raised earlier and whether hospital bosses contributed to a failure to protect babies. Ministers are considering tightening rules on overseas donors after revelations over Reform UK's donations. It emerged over the weekend that the party received £72 million from overseas donors. It's understood the government are considering a £100,000 cap. More men are checking for prostate cancer thanks to former PM David Cameron and Jeremy Clarkson. Prostate Cancer UK say the men revealing their diagnosis led to a significant bump in the number of men using their online risk checker. Amy Rylance is from the charity.
2: Today, far too many men are still being diagnosed too late for a cure. And where we need to get to in prostate cancer is a point where we have a safe and effective screening program.
1: And Welsh actor Matthew Rhys has made history at the Emmys, taking home two Best Lead Actor awards. For On Radio News Hub, I'm Frankie Hersine.
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2: Wake up! 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Up you wake, up you wake, up you wake, up you wake!

Welcome to hour two of Colourful Breakfast this Tuesday. In this hour, we've got the brand new track of the week. We've also got the artist spotlight coming up as well, and a whole lot more. That's all coming up in the next 60 minutes.

0: That's been this week. Oh, that is this week's track of the week. Danielle Ponder, definitely unusual. It's called Sun and the Moons. Go and buy it. Guess what? You can hear it again in the next hour. And also you can hear it again in Celine C. Jordan show. She's on between 10 and midday and all the relevant shows today. 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Hey, excellent. And by the way, if you have a track of the week and you want to get it out and you've got it ready and poised for release, send it in to us and we'll put it in for the round table that we have during the week. Yeah, all you have to do is send it to music@colourful.com. 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
3: So, you just heard Lizzie Burchie. Great name. Dance. She said, dance in your arms, which I think you'd find rather tiring from 2025. That went into Taiwan and My Name is Tai. That went into Body So Tea by Coco Jones. And then it went into our previous track of the week, our former track of the week, Voodoo Magic by Dave Hollister. Welcome. It's Colorful Breakfast with myself, the Mixmaster Mac. Yeah, no worries, no panic. Let's take a quick look at the weather for today. Yeah, it's looking okay. I'm not going to complain about it. It's not too bad. Right, so sunrise was this morning at 6:35, sunset at 19:16. There's a chance of rain roughly this morning. By the way, this is in London, by the way, just clearing that up. 23% up to 43% chance this morning between 12 and 2 o'clock this afternoon. We're going to have a high of 22 degrees. It says light cloud and gentle breeze. We'll see about that. Actually, it wasn't too bad yesterday. It was weird. It looked grey, but was warm and kind of it threatened to rain, but didn't. It was just like really weird. I think Sunday was even just as weird. I thought, anyway, never mind. Anyway, let's take a look at the rest of the country weather-wise and see what we've got going on this morning. Right, okay, up in Edinburgh, we've got 14 degrees. Belfast is 13 degrees. Dublin, 14 degrees. Manchester, 17 degrees. Cardiff is 17 degrees. And London here at 18 degrees currently. Later on this afternoon at 1 o'clock, we're hitting 20 degrees here in London. 19 degrees in Cardiff. 17 degrees in Manchester. Although in London, I said we might have a touch of rain. 17 degrees in Dublin, 16 degrees in Belfast, and Edinburgh at 16 degrees. That's the weather for today. Act appropriately because I have no idea what you should wear. It's just going to be one of those days.
2: Soul

0: That's our reggae stack, as Celine would say. You had Gappy Ranks with Put the Stereo On. Do people have stereos anymore? I don't know. Do you have a... Anyway, never mind. And then you just heard Ding Dong with Easy Shaking featuring Bugle and the Troublemaker. I'm just asking a question. Do you have a hi-fi system anymore? Do you know what a hi-fi system is? I ask these questions because I realize that I'm old. Taking a quick look at our celebrity birthdays. Let's take a quick look of that because I did it in the last hour and I've just lost them. Oh, here we go. Right, so we have DJ KG. He's turning 57 today. He was the founding member of the iconic Naughty by Nature group. I didn't know that. I didn't know he was the founding member because we always see Tretch, don't we? So there you go. So it's his birthday today. So many happy returns today. 57. He's getting up there. Ruben Stoddard. Remember him? Yeah. Dubbed as the Velvet Teddy Bear. It's his birthday. So what did he win? Was it... America's Best or whatever. American Idol. There we go. I've just seen it. Yeah, so that's what he's famous for. And he's a gospel guy. And looking at this image here, he looks rather trim these days. Looking good, sir. Looking good. Who else was there? 2 Chainz, who I've never listened to at all. But I know I'm a DJ. I can't keep up with all this stuff. I know. Anyway, never mind. Busy Bone turns 50 today as well. In fact, 2 Chainz is 49. And Busy Bone is 50. Can you figure that out for me? Am I missing something here? Anyway. And Jennifer Hudson is turning 45 today. And it's congratulations to her with her radio show, TV show and everything else. She's done well for herself. So congratulations to her. I think she's done pretty well considering. Right. Okay. Artist Spotlight, I think, is the time. This week's Artist Spotlight is... focused highly on a man called Music Soulchild. Here's three from him. We're going to have music from him all week. So these three are coming up for you for your musical edification.
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2: That was this week's Artist Spotlight for the week. We started things off with For Tonight from the Soul Star album 2003, Music Soul Tribe. That went into Music Soul Child. That went into I'm Good, which was from the Feel the Real. I think, was that an album or an EP? I'm not sure. I'm sure it was like, anyway, never mind. And you just heard Womanopoly, which is one of my favourites from the Soul Star album, again, 2003. More from our Artist Spotlight tomorrow, roughly at the same time, because that's what I like to do. Yes, lovely.
0: This, this, this, this.

More from our Afrobeat selection. The first one was Keith Sweat, believe it or not, getting in on the action, featuring Queen Maddie and, sorry, is it King Maddie, isn't it? Queen, it's spelled with a Q. Working, that track was called. And then you had the R2Bs with Over, Afrobeat selection. Right, okay, coming up today, directly after me, don't forget, because it's important you know who's coming up, because these shows are excellent and you should be listening. Right, so where was I? Okay, coming up after me, you've got Celine C. Jordan. She's on between 10 and midday today. Yes, you can make sure you listen to her. After that, you've got Dioba. He's on from 4 until 7, of course, it's 8 this afternoon with Colourful Drive. After him, at 8 o'clock, you've got the Soul Lounge with the cool and smooth Mr. Ricardo. He's so cool and smooth. Ricardo Rockefeller, he's on from 8 until 10. Good to hear from that man earlier last week. You've got Cecilia with the Sounds of Haiti. She's on from 10 until 11. And then you've got the Amapiano, I can't even say it, Amapiano sessions. You see, this is what happens when you're in a rush. You see, you drop over, stumble all over your words. The Amapiano sessions, that comes up between 11 and midnight tonight. That's the lineup here on Colourful. Make sure you stay listening. Ta-ta.

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1: Findings of the public inquiry into how Lucy Letby was able to carry out her crimes will be published today. The Third Wall inquiry looked at whether the culture contributed to the failures. The government will heed the warning of AI. That's coming from the First Secretary Louise Hague, just after tech leaders agreed that the AI was advancing too fast, with the boss of Anthropic suggesting it could have drastic consequences. Job vacancies have fallen to a five-year low, with small firms continuing to hold back from hiring due to soaring wage costs. The Office for National Statistics say the number stood at around 702,000 in the 3 months to August. And Jeremy Clarkson and David Cameron have been praised for getting more men to check for prostate cancer. Amy Rylance is from Prostate Cancer UK.
2: 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The earlier you find prostate cancer, the easier it is to treat.
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1: The findings of the public inquiry into convicted child killer Lucy Letby will be published today. The Third Wall inquiry was launched in 2023, looking at whether suspicions should have been raised earlier. Letby, who maintained her innocence, was convicted of 7 murders. Pubs and retailers will be able to accept digital ID as proof of age to buy alcohol under new rules, Holly Hughes reports.
2: The move aims to provide an alternative to carrying a physical ID, so punters can use their phones to prove their age at the pub, festivals and concerts. The changes come into force today and apply to businesses in England and Wales, but the government expects it to take some time for the technology to be widely adopted. The ID will be available through third-party apps like Yoti.
1: Reform UK's crypto billionaire donors could face enhanced checks to prove their presence in the UK. It emerged over the weekend that the party received £72 million from 2 donors who lived overseas. And Welsh actor Matthew Rhys has made history at the Emmys, taking home 2 Best Lead Actor awards. He took home gongs for comedy series and limited series. From Radio News Hub, I'm Frankie Hersein.
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I do like it when people are clever with their music. You know what I mean? It's just clever. Marley Zan there with Such a Time. That one featured Anicia, A-N-Y-C-I-A. Odile before Marley Zan with Rush. And starting us off this hour was Latia with Tears on My Leather. That one featured JP Rose playing for you right here on Colourful Radio. And a very good morning to you from me, Celine C. Jordan. It is Tuesday, the 15th day of September, all day long. We're officially over halfway through the month of September. How do you feel about that? Are you counting down to Christmas now? Or maybe you celebrate Halloween, because that's next month, isn't it? Yeah. You know, I'm still in the States, right? I'm in Richmond, Virginia. And Halloween here, my goodness. Anyway, more about that in a little while. First, let me tell you that we are one song away from Rachel Chinoriri. We're not. That's just the name of that song. We've got Shelley Prosper coming up, your Afrobeats, and so much more. You know what to do. And if you don't, it's keep it locked, keep it colourful. Soulful.

0: Rachel Chinariri with One Song Away From Crying. Oh, don't do that, Rachel. Jorday before Rachel with Falling, and Leon Bridges starting off that stack with All About You. That one featured Lucky Day, playing for you on this Tuesday. And it's Tuesday, Tell Me Tuesday. That's what I like to call Tuesdays. Tell me what you would do in this scenario. I am going to bring you a scenario momentarily. Also, actually, I want to ask you how much you've spent. What's the most amount of money you've spent on a pair of trainers? Because I may have spent a lot of money yesterday. I may have. But I'm in America. It's like Monopoly, right? Does it even really count? Yes, it does.
1: Keep it colourful.

0: Shayla Prosper. That Thing was the name of that track, playing after Ruby Wood. I don't know why I said it like that. It just came out. Ruby Wood before Shayla. That was This Thing Called Life. That one featured Illa J and Abstract Orchestra. And Dion Robertson with Working For Your Good. I know that wasn't a gospel song, but it always reminds me of my favourite scripture, Romans 8:28. Now, I need to ask you a question. It's Tuesday. Tell me Tuesday. And I've got two questions for you. One is, what's the most amount of money you spent on a pair of trainers? That's just because I spent what I think was, okay, it's not obscene. It's just obscene for me. I don't think I've ever spent more than £100 on a pair of trainers. That being said, this was $118. So was it £100? What's the most amount you spent on a pair of trainers? Or what's your most expensive tracksuit, because that's what I got. I got tracksuit and trainers. Send me an email, morning@colourful.com, or hit me up on the socials at Colourful Radio. That actually wasn't going to be my Tell Me on this Tell Me Tuesday. What was it going to be? Stand by.
1: Soul

0: Darku and Focus on Me. Darku spelled D-A-R-K-O-O. D-Smoke before Darku with Sleepwalking. That one featured Fireboy, DML and Chidinma, starting off that Afrobeat stack with Fallen in Love. Yeah, we love a bit of Afrobeats right here on Colourful Radio. And we know that you do too. That's why we bring it to you. And a bit of gospel and a bit of reggae and soca. You can't just say soca, can you? It's not soca, it's soca. You have to do it like that. Otherwise, you're disrespecting the language. Although my butchering it might be disrespecting it. Let's move on. So I've got a Tell Me Tuesday for you. It's where I bring you a situation, a dilemma, a scenario, and I ask, what would you do? That's coming up in the next hour, because I already gave you one earlier, didn't I? How much have you spent on a pair of trainers? Because I spent $118 on a pair of Nike. What are they, Air Force Ones or something? I'm a Skechers girl, but anyway, I digress. Look at the time. Goodness me, it's ticking, isn't it?
1: Tap in.

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1: And you say Black Street.
0: I wanna give it to you.

0: I was just about to talk and then I remembered that he still says something at the end. There you go. That was a stack from 1997, all three of those tracks. Fix by Blackstreet, Honey by Mariah Carey and Sitting Home by Toto, playing for you right here on Colourful Radio. We are fast, fast, fast approaching 11 o'clock. Your updates are on the way. Over the other side, Roberta Flack. Let's get Mystic Marley. Let's get Frankie Paul and so much more. You know what to do, and if you don't, keep it locked because we're keeping it colourful.
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3: The findings of a public inquiry into how Lucy Lebby was able to carry out her crimes will be published today. The Third Wall inquiry was launched in 2023 to seek answers for the victims' families and ensure lessons are learned. It looked at whether hospital bosses could have done more to protect babies. Digital ID can be accepted as proof of age in England and Wales from today. Holly Hughes has more.
4: People can use their phones to prove their age at pubs, festivals and concerts under the new rules, but the government expects it to take some time for the technology to be widely adopted. It comes after Prime Minister Andy Burnham scrapped a wider digital ID programme that was planned under his predecessor, Sir Keir Starmer. It will remain an individual or business's choice whether to use or adopt it.
3: The government will heed the warning of AI experts. That's coming from First Secretary Louise Hague. It's after tech leaders agreed that AI was advancing too fast. And Michael J. Fox was awarded a humanitarian Emmy last night for his work advocating for people living with Parkinson's. He launched a foundation in 2000, raising more than $2 billion. From Radio News Hub, I'm Frankie Hairsign.
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0: So nice. Why does it remind me of, is it Billie Holiday or is it Etta James? I'm not sure, but it kind of throws me back to that period there. Danielle Ponder, certainly making me ponder. Sun and Moon was the name of that track, which you'll hear a few more times because, of course, say it with me, that's your track of the week.
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0: I Choose You was the name of that track by Paris, a throwback from 1984. Actually, I don't know if I could say throwback, because the one that came before that track was from 1977. That's a throwback. The Emotions with, I love this, Don't Ask My Neighbours. Yeah, why would you do that? But starting off that throwback stack, thrown all the way back from 1974, was, or should I say 74, is Roberta Flack, Feel Like Making Love. My goodness, what a slow jam throwback stack that was. But that's how we do it right here on Colourful Radio. We've got to keep you on your toes.
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0: Oh, if it was only that easy, hey? But yeah, let's try though. Let's try. Leave all our problems behind. Damon Little there with No Stressing. That one was the KG remix. Before Damon was Ciara with We Roll. That one was the remix of Lil Wayne, Chris Brown and Young Bloods. And before either of those, starting off that stack was Mystic Marley and Sugar. So hey, listen, I need to ask you a question, right? I don't know why this is on my mind. This happened ages and ages and ages ago, but for some reason it keeps coming up. So in today's Tell Me Tuesday, tell me, what would you do in this situation? Somebody wants to go to the same concert as you, right? And you go, yeah, no problem, I'm getting my ticket, I'll just get yours as well. The tickets are £20 and they're like, yeah, no problem. Then you send them a confirmation showing them that the ticket was £20, but there was a £2.50 booking fee. Okay, so you have paid £20 plus £2.50 for their ticket, and of course for yourself and whoever else wants to go. They only send you back £20. Take the only out. They send you back £20. How do you feel about that? Tell me, what would you do? What would you say? If anything at all, hit me up on the socials at Colourful Radio or send me an email to morning@colourful.com. You purchase tickets on behalf of somebody else. They are £20, but as it turns out, there's a £2.50 booking fee. They send you £20, not £22.50. What do you do?
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2: Miss my baby. Option 7.

Love Thang, and I love that song. Frankie Paul from 1995. Love Thang coming after Come Go With Me. That sentence always makes me laugh, because what do you mean come go? I feel like that's an oxymoron. That one was Evan Lake with Taddy P on that track. Coming after Busy Signal with Come Over, Missing You. Oh, that was a bit of a throwback. Frankie Paul was from 95, Evan Lake from 2011, Busy Signal from 2012. That was, of course, your reggae stack playing for you right here on Colourful Radio on this Tuesday, on this Tell Me Tuesday. And what do you think about my dilemma, my situation, my scenario? Let me run it back. You buy tickets for somebody, they've agreed, they've asked you to buy tickets for them, £20 per ticket. You buy two or four tickets, but there's a £2.50 booking fee that neither of you knew about. When you send them the confirmation showing them that their ticket was actually £22.50, they send you back £20. So you've bought four tickets for other people, so you're out £10. Do you say something? That is the dilemma for today. Let me know what you think. Hit me up on the socials at Colourful Radio, or send me an email to morning@colourful.com. I actually had this situation. This was me. This is my predicament. I never said anything. I wish I did, but I kind of, I was like, you're marked. You know what I mean? This

Tyler with On My Body. Wiz Kid before Tyler with Kese, did I say it right? Dance is what it says in brackets. And Great Adams with a Z at the end. Love Your Neighbour, which is sound advice that we should all take. Love Your Neighbour. That was your Afrobeat stack playing for you right here on your favourite place to be. Wait, look at the time. Oh my gosh. All right, well, it is what it is. We're fast approaching 12 o'clock. I can't believe that time has ticked like that. That's out of order. In saying that, I have to leave the US soon. I'm still here. I was here playing the role of a groupie, and I think I might have to do a summary for you tomorrow because it's been quite an experience. I flew into New Jersey, stayed there for a couple of days, and then a 6-hour drive to Richmond, Virginia. It's been a lot. It's been a lot. Anyway, we're fast approaching 12 o'clock. Stand by for more of what you love, especially for now. We're going to get some gospel. Soulful.

0: make respect in every aspect and special curse in the morning. 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No, all the muscle and all the crew. Remember, sir, the end of them, no, for Jesus Christ. 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I'm not here for Christ. 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No, no, no, mercy, yeah.
1: This song right here is dedicated to all my people that felt like giving up and you didn't think you was gonna make it.
0: Bless it all the time.
1: Check it out, y'all.
0: I'm not here, go. Out of the place.
1: Get up.
0: Yeah.

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2: A report's out in the next hour after a public inquiry into how Lucy Letby was able to repeatedly kill and harm babies in a hospital's neonatal unit. The inquiry was launched back in 2023, following the former nurse's multiple convictions for murder and attempted murder of newborns at the Countess of Chester Hospital. The government's thinking about bringing in a rule that big donors to political parties would have to prove they live in the UK. It follows two big donations to Reform UK over the weekend, totalling over £70 million. The Culture Secretary has told Lifeboat volunteers she'll raise the issue of online abuse with social media firms. Lisa Nand has written to RNLI staff after many said they'd been targeted during anti-migrant protests earlier this month. And eye scans could help detect a common heart condition years before it's diagnosed.
3: And the interesting bit is that we see those changes even up to 4 years earlier than when patients are diagnosed with atrial fibrillation.
2: Yeah, Joseph Humer worked on the research. The condition can cause strokes, but it's easily missed on test. From Radio News Hub, I'm Phil Towers.
0: Coming up, gourmet sounds, warm vibes. 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
2: An inquiry has found the deaths and near deaths of babies attacked by Lucy Letby could have been prevented if the correct safeguarding practices had been followed. The chair, Lady Thirlwall, says it's impossible to know for sure how many lives could have been saved. The former nurse is serving 15 whole life terms for the murder and attempted murder of newborns at the Countess of Chester Hospital. Unions are warning that political spending could get out of control after two huge donations to Reform UK in the last few days. The TUC said the £72 million Nigel Farage's party received was a worry to anyone who cares about democracy. Two people have died and four others were seriously hurt after reports a pickup truck hit pedestrians and a number of cars in Doncaster. The 30-year-old driver has been bailed while inquiries continue. And eye scans could help detect a common heart condition years before it's diagnosed.
3: The interesting bit is we see those changes even up to 4 years earlier than when patients actually are diagnosed with atrial fibrillation.
2: Yeah, the condition can cause strokes but is easily missed on tests. From Radio News Sub, I'm Phil Towers.
4: You know what you're getting with a wedding? Wedding hats. A baby in a waistcoat crying throughout the vows. Themed tables. Awkward best man speech. The plus one.
5: Hello.
4: People dancing in a circle. Ruined rental suit. Sometimes in life you just know what you're getting. Like a luxury bed and a great night's sleep. 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
0: Coming
4: Inn.
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2: Some babies could have been saved from death at the hands of Lucy Letby if safeguarding action had been taken earlier. An inquiry into the child serial killer's crimes has said there was a failure to protect babies at the Countess of Chester Hospital.
3: Once there was suspicion that Letby may be causing harm deliberately, she should have been removed from the ward as a neutral act, and matters could have been investigated.
2: Lady Thirlwell's inquiry describes a failure to understand the fundamentals of safeguarding by hospital staff. Letby is serving 15 whole life terms for the murder and attempted murder of newborns between 2015 and 2016. The government's thinking about bringing in a rule that big donors to political parties would have to prove they live in the UK. It follows two big donations to Reform UK over the weekend, totalling over £70 million. And the Culture Secretary has told Lifeboat volunteers she'll raise the issue of online abuse with social media firms. Lisa Nand has written to RNLI staff to offer her support after many said they've been targeted during anti-migrant protests. From Radio News Hub, I'm Phil Towers.
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2: A complete failure to protect babies from serial killer Lucy Letby. The findings of an inquiry into the crimes of the former neonatal nurse. A damning report by Lady Justice Thirlwall says we'll never know how many newborns' lives could have been saved had staff at the Countess of Chester Hospital followed proper procedures.
3: Once there was suspicion that Letby may be causing harm deliberately, she should have been removed from the ward as a neutral act, and matters could have been investigated.
2: Unions are warning that political spending could get out of control after two huge donations to Reform UK in the last few days. The TUC said the £72 million Nigel Farage's party received was a worry to anyone who cares about democracy. London has missed out on a bid to host the 2029 World Athletics Championships. It's gone to Nairobi, the first African host of the Global Sporting Showcase. And if you're off to the pub tonight, well, you might not need to carry a wallet with you anymore to prove you're old enough for a pint. Pubs and shops in England and Wales are now allowed to accept digital ID as proof of age. From Radio News Hub, I'm Phil Towers.
0: Coming up, gourmet sounds, warm vibes. 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Coming up,

0: make some room. 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

0: right up the street. 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They wouldn't believe it, but I can't unsee it. Lucky I ain't TMZ it. So be it. So
1: Gourmet
0: be it.
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2: Some babies could have been saved from death at the hands of Lucy Letby if safeguarding action had been taken earlier. That comes from the thorough inquiry, which was launched in 2023 in the wake of the former nurse's multiple convictions for murder and attempted murder of infants. Solicitor Richard Scorer spoke on behalf of the families impacted.
3: Far too often, public inquiry recommendations are left to gather dust. This cannot be allowed to happen again.
2: The government's thinking about bringing in a rule that big donors to political parties would have to prove they live in the UK. It follows two big donations to Reform UK over the weekend, which totaled over £70 million. New figures today suggest the state pension could top £13,000 a year from next April. The £500 increase follows the news that wage growth was 3.9% in the 3 months to July. And Michael J. Fox was awarded a humanitarian Emmy last night for his work advocating for people living with Parkinson's. That's the latest from Radio News Hub. I'm Georgia Lee.
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2: Showers continuing tonight across Scotland and northern England with thunderstorms possible. Dry elsewhere with clear spells, lows of 12 degrees Celsius.
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wind. 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
1: 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This one's called Make I Know Somebody featuring Skepta and Skilly Bang. Let's go.

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1: 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This one's called Spirit. Let's go.
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1: The Thirlwall inquiry into Lucy Letby's convictions found some babies could have been saved from death if safeguarding action had been taken earlier. Following the inquiry, the Department of Health and Social Care is setting up a recommendation hub to properly track how it is addressing concerns raised in the report. Solicitor Richard Scorer spoke on behalf of the families impacted.
2: Our clients welcome the recommendations around CCTV, access to insulin, strengthening of the duty of candour to include hospital managers, and the barring of managers guilty of incompetence and misconduct.
1: Ministers are considering tightening rules on overseas donors after revelations over Reform UK donations. It emerged over the weekend that the party received £72 million from donors based in Hong Kong and Thailand. A teenage soldier who committed suicide was let down by two officers when she told them she'd been sexually assaulted. Today, the two officers went on trial accused of improper conduct. That's the latest from Radio News Hub. I'm Georgia Lee.
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1: Showers continuing tonight across Scotland and northern England with thunderstorms possible. Dry elsewhere with clear spells, lows of 12 degrees Celsius.
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1: Yes, yeah, sure, this one's by no other than Ye, featuring CeeLo Green. 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
1: Well, you got Young John on this one. This one's called Two Factor featuring Asake and Focalistic.

Yes, sure, we got DJ Mavory's DJ Tunes, Wizkid and Mavo on this one right here. This one's called Money Constant. Let's go.

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2: The Health Secretary Yvette Cooper has called for a turning point in the NHS. It comes after the Thirlwall inquiry into Lucy Letby's convictions was released.
3: Shocking failures on safeguarding, failures in governance, in regulation, failures in the most basic duty of candour, failures in professional curiosity, and a repeated failure to refer concerns to the police, which the inquiry is clear should have been done at a much earlier stage.
2: The number of people claiming the main disability benefit in England and Wales has hit a new record high. More than 4 million people are now entitled to personal independent payments. That number's almost doubled since 2019. If you're off to the pub tonight, you might not need to carry a wallet with you to prove you're old enough for a pint. From today, pubs and shops in England and Wales are allowed to accept digital ID as proof of age. And Celebrity Traitors will return on October 1st with an extra long opening episode. That's the latest from Radio News Hub. I'm Georgia Lee.
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2: Showers continuing tonight across Scotland and northern England with thunderstorms possible. Dry elsewhere with clear spells. Lows of 12 degrees Celsius.
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1: Right about now, we got Robin Tick. This one's called All Night Long. Keep it right here, keep it colorful. Let's go.

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1: Yes, sure, we got Mel Vito right now. This one's called Stay featuring Gabzy. 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

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Her utopia had moved right up the street, and her lip gloss was popping, she ain't need you to eat. The net gon' call it the way that they see it, but I got the video, I can share and AE it. They wouldn't believe it, but I can't unsee it. Lucky I ain't TMZ it. So be

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1: The Health Secretary Yvette Cooper has apologised to grieving families following the release of the Thirlwall inquiry. The inquiry looked into Lucy Letby's convictions and the failures of other hospital staff.
2: On behalf of the government and the health service, I am profoundly sorry for the failures set out so clearly in this report. For the harm, distress and unthinkable loss for their families.
1: Reform UK Welsh leader Dan Thomas has stepped down following his arrest on suspicion of assault and controlling behaviour. In a statement released today, he stressed he'd done nothing wrong and does not want this to distract from the great work his team is doing. London's missed out on a bid to host the 2029 World Athletic Championships. It's gone to Nairobi instead, making the Kenyan capital the first African hosts. And Michael J. Fox was awarded a Humanitarian Emmy last night for his work advocating for people living with Parkinson's. That's the latest from Radio News Hub. I'm Georgia Lee.
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1: Some babies could have been saved from death at the hands of Lucy Letby if safeguarding action had been taken earlier. That comes from the Thirlwall inquiry, which was released today. Solicitor Richard Scorer spoke on behalf of the families impacted.
2: Far too often, public inquiry recommendations are left to gather dust. This cannot be allowed to happen again.
1: A Reform UK Welsh leader has stepped down. Dan Thompson is standing down for personal reasons following his arrest on suspicion of assault and controlling behaviour. In a statement released today, he stressed he'd done nothing wrong. A Paris court has awarded €1 to Kim Kardashian following her 2016 armed robbery. The US star had asked for the singular euro in a bid to move on following last year when 8 people were found guilty for the targeted robbery. And the Celebrity Traitors will return to our screens on the 1st of October. The game show will be broadcast at 8 p.m. That's the latest from Radio News Hub. I'm Georgia Lee.
0: Coming up, the Soul Lounge with Ricardo. 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

0: What a brilliant gospel song to kick off another instalment of the Soul Lounge After Dark. This is Metelli with All Things, some 2026 gospel for you. And before Metelli was Erica Falls with her new single, Take Residence. Two songs you need to add to your new music rotation. Love that. So it's the Tuesday evening sounds of Colorful Radio. I'm Ricardo. Welcome to the Soul Lounge After Dark. I hope you've had a good Tuesday and you're now ready to relax, kick back and enjoy some great independent soul music. Coming your way between now and the top of the hour of 10 o'clock. Music en route in this hour from Ashley J. The song Tiny Desk, we played that for you last week Tuesday night. We'll play it again, well, shortly, in about 2 minutes' time. Some brand new Jazz Caris as well. Got the new single from Victoria Monet, it's called Juicy. And in amongst all that, at 5:30 in this hour, we have our reggae rubber dub in a tub. Two reggae songs for you back to back, bringing a little Jamaican island flavor to your Tuesday evening. And then after the news and break at 9, we'll slow the pace down for all the lovers and non-lovers right across town with our After 9 selection. And we've got another wonderful one. Another wonderful one for you. If I can just get a sentence together, that will be good, Ricardo. That will be good. So how was your Tuesday? I hope you had a good Tuesday. Hope it was a positive and productive one for you. And as I mentioned, you are now in the mood to listen to some wonderful, soulful, independent soul music, because we have lots and lots of that on deck tonight. Oh, yes, we do. From her current album, Rogue, this is Ashley J.
1: I like that.
0: It's called Tiny Desk. Oh, no, I definitely like this, Ashley. Welcome to the Soul Lounge After Dark, the Tuesday evening sounds of Colorful Radio, your home for soulful music hits.
1: If

0: song that's been sitting in the new music folder for a couple of weeks now. Sounds of Intellect featuring Shay Universe. And a song called It's Okay. It certainly is on a Tuesday night inside the Soul Lounge After Dark. And before Intellect was Ashley J, Tiny Desk from her current album Rogue. Got a wonderful reggae rubber dub in the tub for you. Tell you more about that in a couple of minutes' time. On a brand new 2026 rhythm as well. Look forward to pressing play on those two songs for you. Roughly around 5:30 in this hour. All right, up next, the new single from Victoria Monet. It's called Juicy. And we'll play that for you next.
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a song that got released on Friday, and I'm loving this. It's got a real old school throwback 80s feel to it. That was Victoria Monet and her brand new single. It's called Juicy. Very nice, very nice indeed. So hello to all the Virgo babies out there, especially anyone celebrating their birthdays today. As ever, I'm sending the warmest birthday wishes from me and everyone here at Colourful Radio on your birthday. Hope you've had a great birthday celebrating. You may still be celebrating, and why wouldn't you? Hello to those of you celebrating your birthdays tomorrow, in the week ahead, and over this coming weekend as well. When your birthday rolls around, make sure you have a wonderful time celebrating, won't you? So in terms of new music, truth be told, there wasn't a great deal of new music released over the weekend. Well, quality music anyway. So that gives us a chance tonight to revisit some of those songs we haven't played in a while, possibly from 2025 and 2024 as well, including the next song, which was released last year, courtesy of Jeff Redd. It's called Good Time. And we'll play that next. Also, some new music on the way from a UK artist. She goes by the name of Jazz Karras. Her new album, 20-something, is out now. I will play the song Love's Gone after Good Time from Mr. Jeff Redd, which we'll play next for you. And then after that, it will be tonight's, I think tonight's reggae rubber dub in a tub. We may have time to play one more song after Jazz Karras, as most of these songs now are no more than 3.

Hi, this is recording artist Kanya Doss, and you're listening to the smooth sounds of independent soul with Ricardo in the Soul Lounge, supporting independent soul music.

Some fresh new music, some homegrown talent, Jazz Karis, from her album 20 something. Song's called Love's Gone. Sad thing about this song, it's not long enough. It's actually 2 minutes and 23 seconds long. We need a longer version, Jazz Karis. We certainly do. So let's squeeze in one more song before tonight's Reggae Rubber Dub in a Tub, which comes to us courtesy of Christopher Ellis and Christopher Martin. Tell you more about that straight after this.

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1: It's the Tuesday evening sounds of the Soul Lounge After Dark with me, Ricardo, right here at Colorful Radio, your home for soul food music hits. Play now Isaiah Falls, Maria, My Love is in the name of the song, from his Lover's Paradise Side B album from 2026. Nice. Thank you as always for listening as I gently ease you into your Tuesday night with a smooth mix of some new and semi-new independent soul, a bit of gospel, we've done that for you. And on the way, some reggae in your jeggae. We're about to do tonight's reggae rubber dub in a tub, which comes to us courtesy tonight of two Christophers, Christopher Ellis and Christopher Martin. And if you know anything about reggae music, you will know about reggae rhythms, which is basically a track which ordinarily has six different versions on the track by artists recording different songs, of course, not the same song, but six different songs on the track. And it's called a rhythm. And tonight's rhythm is a 2026 rhythm. It's called the Double Trouble Rhythm. And as we always do on a Tuesday night, we bring a little bit of Jamaican Island flavor to your Tuesday evening into the night. So we're going to do that for you now. Tonight's reggae rubber dub in a tub. First up, Christopher Martin. I beg your pardon, Christopher Ellis featuring Jesse Royal. The song is called This Love. And then we'll follow that with Christopher Martin and Agent Sasko. And a song called Easy. Two songs on the brand new Double Trouble Rhythm. Fresh and new for 2026. And we will do that next. So enjoy tonight's reggae rubber dub in a tub.
2: 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This is Jackie Rasta. Big respect. Colorful Radio. Big respect to the massive over there. Seen. Blessed on the ear.

0: Wrapping up tonight, reggae, rubber dub in the town. Love this. Christopher Martin and Agent Sasko. It's called Easy. And before this, Christopher Ellis and Jesse Royal. This Love. Two songs on the Double Trouble rhythm. Fresh new rhythm for 2026. You'll be hearing lots more of this song. And the Christopher Ellis song, This Love, inside the Soul Lounge. More reggae on your radios tomorrow morning between 7 and 9. 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
1: But I miss you.
0: And throughout
1: you
0: the morning vibe as well with the lovely Celine. All right, let's take you back to 2024.
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0: the wonderful sounds of Lettice from her 2024 album Good Life.
1: Hello, love.
0: And the gorgeous Hello Love. A very good evening to my baby girl DD. I know she loves some Lettice. We saw Lettice, by the way, back in October 2025.
1: Yeah, after all,
0: truth be told, it wasn't a great concert. Not the best performance I've seen from Lettice in London. Interestingly, she is touring again this year in Europe, excluding London this time around. She really wasn't feeling the London audience back in October last year, and she made that quite clear. But we still love some Lettice, we really do. Hello Love, the name of the song. Good Life, the album from 2024. And before Lettice was Shamia Crawford and a song called Answer My Call from her Vulnerable EP from the year 2024 as well. Let's bring you up to date to 2026. Red Hands, Keep On Walking, sampling Dynasty, Adventures in the Land of Music. And we love this. It's the Soul Lounge on a Tuesday night at the Soul Lounge After Dark. I'm Ricardo. Great to have your company until

0: song you need to add to your new music rotation. So Red Hands, just gonna keep on walking, sampling that 1980 soulful rare groove classic, Adventures in the Land of Music, courtesy of Dynasty. Tunage, you at Tunage. What a wonderful After 9 selection for you. Tell you more about that in about 5 minutes' time. At that time on a Tuesday night for you to grab a glass of your favorite tipple, kick back, relax, and let the music move you. Oh yes, that's what we do in the After 9 selection. Not quite a quiet storm, but we're getting close to it, that's for sure. Got some wonderful slow jam, some independent soul, and some smooth jazz to get through in hour number two. Alright, up next, a song I keep on playing. It really has grown on me. One of the first of two songs, courtesy of Mr. October London, from his excellent new album, Love Me For Me.
1: Your love is like a canvas, babe.
0: It's called Like a Canvas.

0: What a brilliant song. Some smooth jazz on this Tuesday night. Jeff Ponders the second, featuring the brilliant Eric Robeson. It's Cool Believe. We are approaching the colourful radio news and break at 9. When we return, it's the After 9 selection. Music en route in the next hour to help you get nice and comfy. New music off the brand new album from Reggie Myricks. Got some Bella Blair as well. We'll also play the new single for the second or even third Tuesday night in a row, courtesy of Tamia, Forever and a Day. It's a beautiful song. New music from Big Mel as well. He has a new album out called Mr. Man. We'll play a song called Love Don't Cost. It's a gorgeous song. And closer to home, some Children of Zeus on the way as well, from their excellent new album As the World Burns. So if you are looking for a reason to get real nice and comfy, and no better time to do so than the After 9 selection, which we'll do for you after the news and break at 9. All right, leaving you with the sounds of Jilly from Philly. Closing out hour number one off the Soul Lounge After Dark on this Tuesday night. I'll see you after 9 for the After 9 selection.
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2: The Thirlwall inquiry into Lucy Letby's convictions found some babies could have been saved from death if safeguarding action had been taken earlier. Solicitor Richard Scorer spoke on behalf of the families impacted.
3: Our clients welcome the recommendations around CCTV, access to insulin, strengthening of the duty of candour to include hospital managers, and the barring of managers guilty of incompetence.
2: The jury at the inquest into the death of Belfast schoolboy Noah Donoghue has reached a unanimous decision on its findings. They found failings by Stormont's Department of Infrastructure around its management of access to a water culvert in North Belfast. And if you're off to the pub tonight, you might not need a wallet. From today, pubs and shops in England and Wales are allowed to accept digital ID as proof of age for buying alcohol. And London's missed out on a bid to host the 2029 World Athletics Championships. It's gone to Nairobi instead. That's the latest from Radio News Hub. I'm Georgia Lee.
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It's the Tuesday night sounds of Colourful Radio at the Soul Lounge After Dark with me, Ricardo. Great to have your company. Into the second hour of the show we go. Play now Pookie Bear. I Knew About It from 2026. And just before Pookie Bear, Taiwan kicked off the second hour and our After Nine selection. Also a single, I beg your pardon, a song from his album The Signature. His 2026 album. We went for the song Stay For A While. Hope you can stay for a while, at least until 10, as we head into the After Nine selection. And if you haven't done so already, time to grab a glass of your favorite tipple. Ease back, relax, and enjoy the wonderful music coming your way as we slow the pace down for all the lovers and non-lovers right across town. The best way to relax on a Tuesday night, listening to some exquisite independent soul. The brilliant Melba Moore now. Love wins every time. Oh yes it does. Welcome to the After Nine selection.

the brilliant Melbourne Moore with Love Wins Every Time. Let's hope it does for you as well. Welcome to the Soul Lounge After Dark on this Tuesday night. Great to have you company. And if it's your first time listening to the show, after the 9 o'clock news and break, which we've just done, it's the After Nine selection where we slow the pace down for you and all the lovers and non-lovers right across town, where we invite you, excuse me, to kick back, relax, turn those lights down and enjoy the wonderful music coming your way between now and the top of the hour 10. A quick reminder, Sassy is on the way from 10, The Eclectic Sounds of Haiti. Always a great listen, so make sure you stick around for that. Still to come, Bella Blair. Song I'm loving is called Butter. Got some Reggie Myricks as well from his brand new album, It Is What It Is. Some Mabel on the way, some Tamia. We'll also play again the brilliant new single by Layla Hathaway from her forthcoming album Made in Chicago, and also some Children of Zeus as we bring it back home to the UK. Some homegrown UK talent. We love some Children of Zeus, oh yes we do. And we'll play a song off their new album As the World Burns roughly around 11:30 in this hour. So lots of more great music to come. So let me invite you now, as I said before, to turn down those lights, kick back, relax, and enjoy the wonderful music coming your way between now and 10 inside the Soul Lounge After Dark, the After Nine selection. Now let's kick off three in a row with the amazing Karen White, a former Colourful track of the week. It's called You're Gonna Want Me Back, the Georgie B remix. Gets us on the way. Three in a row coming your way in the After Nine selection.

the brilliant Reggie Myrix and a song called Walls. Just gotta get past those layers. Get your walls down, your guard down, excuse me, from his excellent new album, It Is What It Is. Quite a few more songs on the album I'm loving. One of my personal favorites, one of the standout tracks off the album. Before Reggie Myrix, Bella Blair with Butter. Karen White kicked off three in a row. You're gonna want me back. The Georgie B remix. Hope you enjoyed that. So once again, for the final time, for everyone celebrating their birthdays today, warm birthday wishes as always from me and all the team here at Colourful Radio. Hope you've had a wonderful day celebrating. For those of you celebrating your birthdays in the week ahead, over the weekend as well, have a wonderful birthday when your birthday roll around, won't you? I'm very much sure you will. And why wouldn't you? All right, let's take you back to 2024 now from the album Crazy Sexy. Mr. Ricky Jones, Sleeping With The Enemy. Can't say I've done that before, but anyway. It's the After 9 selection with me, Ricardo. Until 10, enjoy.

Good to hear this one again, Mr. Ricky Jones. Sleeping with the Enemy. This is nice. It's the After 9 selection right here at Colorful Radio, your home for soulful music hits with me, Ricardo, until 10. Now, this next song was first recorded all the way back in 1974, 51 years later. This is the 2025 remake by Gil Johnson featuring Doc Powell. It's called Can We Pretend? Enjoy.

0: What's up, everybody? It's me, your man, Will Downing, and you're listening to the ladies' favorite DJ, DJ Ricardo Rockefeller, and he's playing the best variety of smooth, independent soul.
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2: Hi.

can't wait to see this lady in concert in the month of December, Tuesday the 8th of December. Her name is Kalani, the brilliant Kalani, from her self-titled album from 2026. Just played you the song You Got It. Oh yes you do. And before this song, Gil Johnson featuring Doc Powell, some smooth jazz on this Tuesday night, and their remake of the Bill Withers classic, Can We Pretend. Hope you enjoy those two songs. Up next, we'll bring it home to the UK. We'll head up to Manchester for an outfit who go by the name of Children of Zeus. They've got a new album out called As the World Burns. Let's press play on this song. It's called Star. To all you amazing stars out there, listening to Colourful Radio, great to have your company on this Tuesday night. Still to come, some Big Mel from his new album, Mr. Man. We'll also revisit the Cold War album by Cy Ray, the daughter of

Just a gorgeous R&B slow jam, Sairae. It's called Stimulation. From her current album, Cold War. Sairae, by the way, if you don't know, is the daughter of Brandy, the iconic 90s R&B singer, actress. The one and only Brandy. This is her daughter. Kind of loving this, really do. And before Sairae, Tiana Major 9, some more UK homegrown pressure. Her current single, Heaven. And we kicked off three in a row with The Children of Zeus and a song called Star from their album As the World Burns. Back on your radios this coming Sunday afternoon for my weekly Sunday afternoun radio show, The Soul Lounge, as we go through the month of September. Thank you for all of you many listeners who join us on a Sunday afternoon to kick back, relax, and enjoy some great music. All right, Big Mel now. It's called Love Don't Cost. Plays right here, right now at Colourful.

song you need in your new music rotation. Big Mel, Love Don't Cost. One of several songs we've played tonight inside the After Nine selection, which is just over or under 3 minutes long. I've mentioned this quite a few times now. Many of you may have noticed a lot of the modern day R&B and independent soul tracks are approximately 3 minutes long, sometimes 3 minutes and a couple of seconds, I should say. That's all to do with social media and our attention spans getting shorter and shorter. But this next song, it's 4 minutes long of glorious R&B. Tamia, Forever and a Day, plays in the After Nine selection. Enjoy.

0: just took you back to January 2026 from the album Where the Passion Is, of Preston Glass and the Chosen Family. The song's called You're Speaking My Language. Well, I hope I spoke your language between the hours of 8 and 10 p.m.
1: You're giving me love. You
0: thank you for listening. We are heading towards the final minutes of tonight's Soul Lounge After Dark. Sassy's on the way with her Eclectic Sounds of Haiti. Make sure you stick around for that. Tomorrow morning, Mix Master Mac, he kicks off your hump day. Your Wednesday morning from 7 a.m. with Colourful Breakfast. Celine is here from 10 with the morning vibe. Deboa takes care of your drive time from 4. And if you like what you hear, if you're a new listener to the Soul Lounge After Dark and Colourful Radio, thank you for listening. I am back with you this coming Sunday afternoon from 1 p.m. GMT for my weekly Sunday afternoon radio show, The Soul Lounge. Look forward to your company for that. Whatever your plans are for the rest of the Tuesday night, enjoy. Enjoy the rest of the working week. Well, for those of you who work in anyway, hope it's a positive and productive working week for you. Closing out tonight's show with some Al Parker Jr. It's called Make Up Your Mind. It's been a real pleasure doing it to you tonight. Hope you enjoyed the After 9 selection as well. Keep it colourful. Sassy is on the way after the news and break at 10 with the Eclectic Sounds of Haiti. From me, Ricardo, as always, take care and God bless.

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1: The Health Secretary Yvette Cooper has called for a turning point in the NHS. It comes after the Thirlwall inquiry into Lucy Letby's convictions was released.
2: Shocking failures on safeguarding. Failures in governance, in regulation, failures in the most basic duty of candour, failures in professional curiosity, and a repeated failure to refer concerns to the police.
1: The government could make it harder for employers to turn down requests to work from home. Speaking at the TUC, Louise Haig, the First Secretary of State, says she plans to strengthen the right to flexible working. The number of people claiming the main disability benefit in England and Wales has hit a new record high. More than 4 million people are entitled to personal independent payments, known as PIP. And The Celebrity Traitors Season 2 will return on October 1st with an extra long opening episode. Stars including Maya Jama, Michael Sheen and Miranda Hart will enter the castle. That's the latest from Radio News Hub. I'm Georgia Lee.
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This is DJ Sasha from Compa London. Thank you for joining me for the hour of Haitian music on Colorful Radio. We started the show with Contra Nili, Kaya Baki. We're gonna go straight to Wendy featuring Majin, Kel A, Kem, Kinrete King, Michael Bruins coming with God, Digiro Peze Cafe featuring my favorite voice, Coralie Ero, and Gamba Guy on Colorful Radio for the Sounds of Haiti. Thank you for being there with me.

It was La Kuta Fami Soleil. Toxic is coming, I'm okay. Kai featuring Fatima Cherry. Siwo Carlo, Carlo Vieux, Pasca.

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1: What's happening in the Haitian world? 8th of May, huge concert of Meiji in Paris. I would definitely be there. A long time I didn't go to Paris to a concert, but this one I cannot miss it. Maybe we do the Hello Time in a few minutes. Let's get to Umé Chant de Queen, which I'll give you.

the Queen, Michelle Guillaume, that just announced a series of concerts. I really hope that she's gonna stop in Paris. It's been a long time we didn't see her in Europe. It's hello time. Hello to Tasia. Hope you're well. TK Soleil. Hello to Malu. Talu. Hello to Lilu. I miss you. Hello to my friend Isabel Dupuis. I think of you and I hope you feel better very, very soon. I miss you. Hello to Paulina. Hello to Sarah Silva. Hello to Mama Noy. To everyone listening to the show, Compa London team, hope you're well. Hello to everyone listening to the show on Colorful Radio with DJ Sasia from Compa London. Anya is coming. Wow. It's a Kai show tonight. Tina Salva is coming with Belle from Korea, Tu Me Touches, and Troubadour with Roberto Mati.

And then we get into the end of the show. Thank you for joining me on Colorful Radio for the Sounds of Haiti. It's always a pleasure to play music for you. I have 2 tracks left, but I want to say goodbye as usual. Take care of yourself. Spread the love. Be happy. And I'll be back next Tuesday, same place, same radio, same type of music. It was DJ Zacia from Compa London. Legend, you know, coming. And bye-bye.

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1: Some babies could have been saved from death at the hands of Lucy Letby if safeguarding action had been taken earlier. Solicitor Richard Scorer spoke on behalf of the families impacted.
2: The challenge now is to ensure that recommendations are implemented and implemented without delay. Far too often, public inquiry recommendations are left to gather dust. This cannot be allowed.
1: A Reform UK Welsh leader has stepped down following his arrest on suspicion of assault and controlling behaviour. In a statement released, he stressed that he'd done nothing wrong and didn't want this to distract from the great work his team is doing. The government could make it harder for employers to turn down requests to work from home. Speaking at the TUC, Louise Hay, the First Secretary of State, says she plans to strengthen the right to flexible working. And Welsh actor Matthew Rhys has made history at the Emmys, taking home two Best Lead Actor awards. That's the latest from Radio News Hub. I'm Georgia Lee.
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0: 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Coming up.
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0: 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Malinga.
1: Jesse.
0: Come on. You must say times three.
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Ti pache, ça fait l'eau. 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
1: The Thirlwall inquiry into Lucy Letby's convictions found some babies could have been saved from death if safeguarding action had been taken earlier. Solicitor Richard Scorer spoke on behalf of the families impacted.
2: Our clients welcome the recommendations around CCTV, access to insulin, strengthening of the duty of candour to include hospital managers, and the barring of managers guilty of incompetence.
1: Reform UK's crypto billionaire donors could face enhanced checks to prove their presence in the UK. Ministers are now considering an £100,000 cap on overseas donations. Work from home requests could become harder for employees to refuse. The First Secretary of State says bosses will have to consider and take seriously every request to work from home raised by an employee. And Welsh actor Matthew Wright has made history at the Emmys, taking home two Best Lead Actor Awards. That's the latest from Radio News Hub. I'm Georgia Lee.
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2: Some babies could have been saved from death at the hands of Lucy Letby if safeguarding action had been taken earlier. The Thirlwall inquiry was launched in 2023 in the wake of the former nurse's multiple convictions for murder and attempted murder of infants at the Countess of Chester Hospital. Solicitor Richard Scorer spoke on behalf of the families impacted.
3: The challenge now is to ensure that recommendations are implemented and implemented without delay. Far too often, public inquiry recommendations are left to gather dust. This cannot be allowed to happen again.
2: The former UK Welsh leader stepped down. Dan Thomas is standing down for personal reasons following his arrest on suspicion of assault and controlling behaviour. In his statement, he stressed he's done nothing wrong and doesn't want this to distract from the great work their team is doing. The government could make it harder for employers to turn down requests to work from home. Speaking at the TUC Congress, Louise Hegg says she plans to strengthen the right to flexible working. And Welsh actor Matthew Rhys has made history at the Emmys, taking home two Best Lead Actor awards. That's the latest from Radio News Hub. I'm Jules Eastbridge.
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